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0: This is Akashvani, the news read by Renuka. The Ministry of External Affairs has said several issues were discussed during the meeting between Prime Minister Narendra Modi and Chinese President Xi Jinping on the sidelines of the 18th BRICS summit held in New Delhi recently. Addressing media in New Delhi last evening, External Affairs Ministry spokesperson Randhir Jaiswal said the Prime Minister referred to India's concerns and underlined that both sides should show sensitivity to each other's core concerns.
1: Several issues came up during the discussions. Prime Minister referred to Indian concerns as well and underlined those that both sides should show sensitivity to each other's core concerns and be guided by the three mutuals: mutual respect, mutual interest, and mutual sensitivity.
0: The spokesperson said External Affairs Minister Dr. S. Jaishankar held a meeting with the Saudi Foreign Minister on the sidelines of the BRICS summit. During the meeting, they discussed regional and international developments. Mr. Jaiswal said that the issue of the Houthis was also discussed. There was recently an attack on Saudi Arabia, which India has condemned. Mr. Jaiswal said New Delhi is deeply concerned with the escalation in the situation in the Red Sea region. On the attack on commercial vessel MT El Gaya off the coast of Oman, Mr. Jaiswal said, targeting commercial shipping, seafarers, civilians and civilian infrastructure in the region is unacceptable to India. The Finance Ministry has clarified that there will be no charges at all for person-to-person P2P UPI transactions, irrespective of the amount transferred. The Ministry yesterday said that payments to merchants P2M up to 2,000 rupees, along with transactions covered under the zero MDR framework for small merchants, will also remain free. The ministry said, consequently, about 96% of all P2M transactions will remain unaffected. It added that MDR will apply only to specified merchant transactions above 2,000 rupees. NPCI has said that a revised UPI merchant discount rate framework has been introduced on select merchant transactions, effective from 15th of next month, while keeping UPI free for consumers. Indian parliamentary delegation is participating in the 69th Commonwealth Parliamentary Conference, CPC, being held in Cape Town, South Africa, till the 19th of this month. The delegation is being led by Deputy Chairman of Rajya Sabha, Harivansh. The conference is also being attended by 32 presiding officers and 18 secretaries from state and union territory legislatures of India, who are members of the Commonwealth Parliamentary Association. Rajya Sabha Secretariat informed that Mr. Harivansh arrived in Cape Town yesterday and held bilateral meeting with the Speaker of the National Assembly, Angela Thokozile Didisa, Deputy Chair.

Person of the National Council of Provinces of South Africa, Pubalan Govinder, and Deputy Speaker of National Assembly, Anneli Lothriet. Union Health Secretary Punya Salila Srivastava has participated in a stakeholder workshop on strengthening health professional education for cardiometabolic diseases, CMD. The workshop was organized by All India Institute of Medical Sciences, Delhi, under the Partnership for Education of Health Professionals, PEP program. In a social media post, the Ministry of Health said such collaborative platforms are important to align education and training with emerging health needs and strengthen the preparedness of health professionals to address India's growing burden of NCDs. Ministry of Statistics and Program Implementation has said that the overall labour force participation rate, LFPR, for persons aged 15 years and above has increased to 55.6% in August this year, which was 55.4% in July this year. According to the monthly bulletin for August this year, of the periodic labour force survey of the ministry, a similar trend has also been observed in rural areas where the LFPR for persons aged 15 years and above increased to 58.2% in August 2026. It was 58% in July this year. Union Minister of Communication Jyotiraditya Scindia released a postage stamp to commemorate a 17th century poet Sant Maluk Das Maharaj at Talkatora Stadium, New Delhi yesterday. In men's cricket, India defeated Afghanistan by 7 wickets in the second T20 international at the Arun Jaitley Stadium in Delhi to take a 2-0 lead in the 3-match series. And that is the end of this news bulletin.